0: I need to move over. Who smoking? I'm on Mars right now. I feel like Bruno. Got A-Pack. 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I just track.
1: 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That be burnt out like that front hoe. 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I be better off pulling back on my own. 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

0: hands up in my face, talking smack. 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Yo, she took my kids. 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And what a fucking prick, man. What a prick.
1: Nice sky and I'm ticking away. Like suddenly I blinked and I was sweating, it's great.

Oh my God. Wow, this is Preggy from the MPC. Mother of all fuckers. I just want to say thank you to Radio Blackout for having us in Torino. I love you all.

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1: I got you. Well, I want you.

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0: Got a wild finish?
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Smoking Ashton Kutcher, so I calmed down, nigga. 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

0: There ain't no money in having hate in your heart. 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
0: I know very untalented people with a lot of love in their heart who are doing great.
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And we have said turn off censorship to Blood Clot and turn on Radio Blackout.

computer broke, but it still works for now. That's the best you can say for most of us anyhow. I have seen ghosts flickering screens. Don't try to peer behind the thing, it's more mirrors and thicker smoke. It's more nearer when you're alone. It's more in there than gluttons grown. Feet swole, hands sticky. These flee with everything I ever owned. I only feel pity. Weight off my shoulders, sink a man quickly. History, living off borrowed time, clock ticky ticky. Trickery, we sold nicks for dimes, celebrate the small victories. Laptop broke at open ocean, the boat rickety. Floating, swollen with gas, sold them hope so slippery. Everything that's stolen came back piecemeal, humming with mystery. Air heavy and quiet, the doldrums, the periphery, a forest in eastern Poland. Golden mushroom clusters springing out the dirt. Collect firewood, but God don't dig in the earth. Damp logs smoke before they burn. The meat sweat before it turn. The machine watch, then it learn. The death threats arrived addressed to whom it may concern. My best guess is force quit, let it rest. Buried in their text was that right of return. Buried to the neck, I watched them gather stones, the sun burned.

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1: It's an A, right? 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

0: Intanto ho messo su una bella compilation soul di soul music socially conscious, you know, dal titolo What's the Word?
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0: best be getting up out of here before we make a ruckus out of you.
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0: He ain't stupid, is he?

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It's refilled itself at this point. 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Poison, though. 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

dread is spreading through the veins of being begging for a reason. 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

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Well past the point where course correction out the question. 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

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break, break, break, break, break, break, break, break, break, break, break, break, break, break, break, break, break, break, break, break, break, break, break, break, break, break, break, break, 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
2: You can do the medicine. Baby. Yeah. And all that with it. Yeah.

0: 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Marcus Garvey said, man, I love Black Starliner.
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God is a roots and culture. Make I tell them about our roots and culture. Talk the truth, God is a roots and culture. Can't dilute this your roots and culture.